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Exposures are going to be garbage cans and vehicles next to the flames. Caller is unable to give specifics. Repeating, Fire Control 2, NT Engine 4, 300 Sweeney Street, a fire that's burning close to the street. Exposures are going to be garbage cans and vehicles. Caller is unable to say specifically what's on fire. NTFD Tag 1, Fire Control Clear 2101.

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Hold to the area of Mount View, 5465 Upper Mountain Road, room 132. 69-year-old male, body white paint from a previous fall. Staff states he's a fall risk and they cannot care for him any longer. 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

Niagara County Fire Control to North Tonawanda Truck 1, EMS call 11 and 96 Nash Road between Pioneer Drive and Fairmont Avenue. 68-year-old female who was unresponsive is now conscious, possibly had a seizure. ALS priority and TFD check 1. Fire Control repeating to North Tonawanda Truck 1. EMS call 1196 Nash Road between Pioneer Drive and Fairmont Avenue. 68-year-old female who was unresponsive, she is breathing, is now conscious, coming around, possible seizure. ALS priority, NTFD TAC 1 at 2307.

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Tri-Town, one ambulance, confirmed structure fire. Lake Mariner data, 7725 Lake Road. Going to be the water treatment building on fire, large flames and smoke. You'll be on FD attack one. Fire control repeating to Barker, Alcott, Heartland on standby. 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Tri-Town, one ambulance. Confirmed structure fire at Lake Mariner data, 7725 Lake Road. Going to be the water treatment building. Caller reporting a large flames and lots of smoke. You'll be on FD attack one at 15 minutes.

0: 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En route to the hall.
1: 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Security is a caller reporting large flames from the security set. 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
1: 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Again, the security guard from the security shack can see the large flames and smoke from her position. Going to investigate.

0: 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Confirmed working structure fire at Lake Mariner Data Center, 7725 Lake Road. Per security, the water treatment building is on fire. Large amount of flames and smoke. FDTAC 1. Fire control repeating to car 32, 32A, and 323. Confirmed working structure fire at Lake Mariner Data Center, 7725 Lake Road. You have Barker, Alcott, City of Lockport Fast, Heartland going on standby, and Tri-Town 1 ambulance dispatch, 22 minutes.
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They're responding to Lake Mariner for a working structure fire. 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They're responding to Lake Mariner for a working structure fire. 23 minutes.

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1: 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You got Heartland going to be en route to Barker's Hall. You got Barker and Alcott and Tri-Town en route to the scene. Also, car 32 is en route. Fire control units to Lake Mary. Police on location reporting confirmed working structure fire.
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1: 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If the city has staffing for our engine, we can roll our engine, but if not, you'll have to go to the next available.

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Alcott, Barker, Heartland, City of Lockport are out at a working structure fire at Lake Mariner. Their operations are on Tech 1. Fire Control, Miller Hose, you're requested to have a EMS and fire crew on standby at your home. Numerous companies out at a working structure fire at a Lake Mariner. Fire Control, clear at 0039.

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Fire control clear at 40 minutes.

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Your request at the scene of a commercial structure fire, 7725 Lake Road, 326, also requesting 32M1 to the scene. Fire Control repeating to Niagara County Fire Investigators countywide. They requested at the scene of a commercial structure fire at Lake Mariner Data Center, 7725 Lake Road, 326, requesting 32M1 to the scene. Fire Control clear at 113.

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Fire Control repeating to Niagara County, Fire Investigation, all zones, you're requested at the scene of the fire. 7725 Lake Road, also 32M1 requested to the scene at 119.

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Fire Control repeating to Niagara County fire investigators. 326 requesting additional investigators and 3201 to the scene of the Lake Mariner Data Fire. Fire Control clear at 131.

Burger Philly Adams, EMS call. 71264 is Glenn, off of Brandywine Road. 77-year-old female, unconscious. She is breathing, was experiencing difficulty breathing prior. ALS priority, FD EMS. Adams EMS call, 71264 Forest Glen off of Brandywine Road. 77-year-old female unconscious, is breathing, was complaining of difficulty breathing prior. ALS priority, FDMS at 209, you got Twin City from Commerce. 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

0: 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Fire Control repeating the City Lockport, EMS call, 122 Chestnut Street between Ann Street and Washburn Street. 56-year-old male, difficulty breathing, COPD history, ALS Prairie, LFD Tech 1 and 212. 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

Clark Patrol to the City of Lockport EMS at the LPD complaint window, 1 Locks Plaza, for the 46-year-old male bleeding from a birthmark, and the bleeding is controlled at this time. BLS priority, LFD TAC 1. Clark Patrol repeating to the City of Lockport EMS at the complaint window of LPD 1 Locks Plaza. A 46-year-old male who is bleeding from a birthmark. The bleeding is controlled at this time. BLS priority, LFD TAC 1, 536, Niagara County Fire.

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Fire Control repeating North Tonawanda Engine 4. 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

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EMS call 1358 Harvard Avenue between Meadowbrook Drive and Wurlitzer Drive. Medical alarm reporting 92-year-old female left assist, BLS standard, NTFD TAC 1. North Tonawanda, Truck 1, EMS to 1358 Harvard Avenue between Meadowbrook Drive and Wurlitzer Drive. Medical alarm, 92-year-old female left assist, BLS standard, NTFD TAC 1 at 609.

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City of Live for EMS to Briarwood Manor, 1001 Lincoln Avenue, room 119, 73-year-old male fell with a head injury, ALS Priority, LFD TAC 1 at 633.

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Fire Control to Wilson, South Wilson, all got ALS, EMS call, 19 Harbor Park. 66-year-old female, difficulty breathing, ALS priority, FDEMS. Fire Control repeating to Wilson, South Wilson, all got ALS, EMS call at 19 Harbor Park for the 66-year-old female, difficulty breathing, ALS priority, FDEMS at 642.

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Niagara County EMS 23, cold to the area. 19 Harbor Park, the 66-year-old female, difficulty breathing. 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

Fire Control, Grace Corners, and Mercy EMS, 4895 Gasport Road, 4895 Gasport Road between Dale and Chestnut Ridge Road, is a 82-year-old female, general weakness, no critical symptoms. They are requesting a cold approach, PLS priority. Repeating to Terry's Corners and Mercy EMS, 4895 Gasport Road, 4895 Gasport Road between Dale Road and Chestnut Ridge Road. For the 82-year-old female, generalized weakness, no critical symptoms, they are requesting a cold approach. PLS priority, FD EMS 713, Niagara County Fire Clear.

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Emergency 96, back in the county, heading west.

South Lockport, EMS at Mount View, 5465 Upper Mountain Road, room 303, B as in boy. 69-year-old female that was found on the floor, she's confused, ALS priority. Repeating to South Lockport, EMS at Mount View, 5465 Upper Mountain Road, room 303, B as in boy. 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ALS priority, FD EMS, 838, Niagara County Fire, clear.

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0: 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Mountview, 5465 Upper Mountain Road, room 303, B as in boy. 69-year-old female that was found on the floor, she is confused. ALS priority, FD EMS, 847, Niagara County Fire clear.
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1: Boy, go ahead.
0: If you can go right into the scene, please. Copy.

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Coros Trailer Park in lot number 3636 for a 70 female complaining of abdominal pain and nausea. 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

Nassau County, Wilson, South Wilson. Your request to respond, Dollar General, 686 Lake Street. Personal of natural gas outside the building, also an odor of plastics burning inside the building. They are evacuating. Repeating to Wilson, South Wilson. Your request to respond to the Dollar General. 686 Lake Street. There's all natural gas outside the building and also an odor of plastic burning inside. They are evacuating this time. Your incident is on FD TAC 1. Fire control clear at 857.

0: They're trying all kinds of mutual aid. For the Dollar General, 686 Lake Street, the South Natural Gas outside the building, also an order inside the building. Repeated all kinds of mutual aid. Just responded to the Dollar General, 686 Lake Street. So the smell of natural gas outside the building in order of plastic furring inside the building. They are evacuating the incident at FG TAC 1. Fire still clear, 858.
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1: We're out.
0: That's 10-4, you're out.
1: 24878.
0: 24 and 78 on. Chief, we're coming to Wilson now. You want to start a spot? We got to your group.
1: Receive. You can respond. I'll meet you there.
0: Fire control cops, 4-8.

0: 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Repeating to City Lockport, you must call at 35 for common, between Davison and Davison. 8-year-old male complaining of weakness, unable to ambulate. Dealer's very recommended, you'll be on with DTAC 1, fire control 3902.
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ALS priority, LFD TAC 1, 915, Niagara County Fire, clear.

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Fire control to South Lockport, EMS at Mountain View, 5465 Upper Mountain Road, on the ground floor. Evaluation of a 68-year-old female with a small open wound, no bleeding, BLS standard. Repeating to South Lockport, EMS at Mountain View, 5465 Upper Mountain Road, on the ground floor for an evaluation of a 68-year-old female. Small open wounds, negative on the bleeding. BLS standard, FD EMS 930, Niagara County Fire, clear.

Fire Control to Wendeville, EMS 7345 Bear Ridge Road, 7345 Bear Ridge between Creek Bend Drive and Tonawanda Creek Road. Is the 76-year-old female generalized weakness on is short of breath, low blood pressure, ALS priority. Repeating Wendeville, EMS, number 7345 Bear Ridge Road, 7345 Bear Ridge between Creek Bend Drive and Tonawanda Creek Road. 76-year-old female, generalized weakness, unable to ambulate, also short of breath, low blood pressure. ALS priority, FD EMS, 931 Niagara County Fire, clear.

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1: 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For the 76-year-old female, generalized weakness, unable to ambulate, shortness of breath, ALS priority, FT EMS 36, Niagara County Fire Clear.
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TMS 17. A 41-year-old male with hip and leg injuries after a fall. To the front door, ELS standard. We're repeating to NT Engine 6, TMS. Number 175 Humphrey Street Community Services between Gilmore Avenue and Carr Street. Is a 41-year-old male that fell, complaining of a hip and leg injury, using the front door. Standard NTFD Tag 1, 948, Niagara County Fire, clear.

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Is the 79-year-old male difficulty breathing? Unable to speak in full sentences, ALS priority. Repeating, NT Engine 4, EMS, number 881 Oliver Street. 881 on Oliver Street, apartment number 2. Between East Avenue and 14th Avenue, for the 79-year-old male, difficulty breathing, unable to speak in full sentences, ALS priority, NTFD TAC 1, 957, Niagara County Fire, clear.

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number 16, 316 Robert Drive, apartment number 5, between East Goundry Street and Wright Avenue. Is a 91-year-old male. His glucose is 253. He's dizzy. Also a language barrier. ALS priority. NTFD. TAC 1. 1013. Niagara County Fire Clear. Repeating. 1. EMS 16 Robert Drive. 316 Robert Drive, apartment number 5, between Goundry Street and Wright Avenue. In the 91-year-old male with a glucose reading of 253. Stage is dizzy. Also a ALS priority, NTFD TAC 1, 1013, Niagara County Fire Clear.

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Fire Control to Rapids, Mercy, EMS, People Incorporated, 6231 Tonawanda Creek Road, Apartment 111. If the 77-year-old female difficulty breathing with chest tightness, does have a cardiac history. Repeating, Rapids, Mercy, EMS at People Incorporated, 6231 Tonawanda Creek Road, Apartment 111. If the 77-year-old female difficulty breathing with chest tightness does have a cardiac history, TLS Priority FD EMS 1113 Niagara County Fire, clear.

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0: Control from 5 minutes to the rapid call from 3 4 7 7 7 7 7 7 7 7 7 7 7 7 7 7 7 7 7 7 7 7 7 7 7 7 7 7 7 7 7 7 7 7 7 7 7 7 7 7 7 7 7 7 7 7 7 7 7 7 7 7 7 7 7 7 7 7 7 7 7 7 7 7 7 7 7 7 7 7 7 7 7 7 7 7 7 7 7 7 7 7 7 7 7 7 7 7 7 7 7 7 7 7 7 7 7 7 7 7 7 7 7 7 7 7 7 7 7 7 7 7 7 7 7 7 7 7 7 7 7 7 7 7 7 7 7 7 7 7 7 7 7 7 7 7 7 7 7 7 7 7 7 7 7 7 7 7 7 7 7 7 7 7 7 7 7 7 7 7 7 7 7 7 7 7 7 7 7 7 7 7 7 7 7 7 7 7 7 7 7 7 7 7 7 7

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Niagara County Fire, clear.

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Your equipment is requested at 95 Niagara Street. 95 Niagara Street, apartment number 2. Using the front door there for a possible electrical fire. Caller states she was vacuuming and a bright red spark came from the outlet. There is now a strong odor. No smoke alarms have gone off. The vacuum is now off. Repeating to the City of Lockport. Your request is 95 Niagara Street, apartment 2, using the front door for the possible electrical fire. Caller was vacuuming. A bright red spark came from the outlet. There is now a strong odor. No smoke alarms have gone off. The vacuum is now off. On location, LFD TAC 1, 1215, Niagara County Fire, clear.

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Caller does hear a loud hissing, also a strong odor of natural gas in the area. Repeating to NT Truck 1, NT Car 10, you're requested 1377 Forbes Street, 1377 Forbes, between Nash and Forbes Terrace, for the possible gas main break. Caller does hear a loud hissing. Also, there is a strong odor of natural gas in the area. NTFD TAC 1, 1221, Niagara County Fire, clear.

Fire control to the city of Lockport, EMS at the Salvation Army. Number 50 Cottage Street, 50 Cottage Street. You have a 58-year-old male that fell, complaining of a hip injury, BLS standard. Repeating to the city of Lockport, EMS at the Salvation Army. Number 50 Cottage Street, for the 58-year-old male that fell, complaining of a hip injury. BLS standard, LFD TAC 1, 1227, Niagara County Fire, clear.

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You have an elderly male that fell earlier, possible syncope. Third party caller, ALS priority. Repeating to North Tonawanda NT Engine 6, EMS, and number 1232 Rui Road, 1232 Rui between Mall and Nash. You have the elderly male that fell earlier.

Number 1232 Rui Road, 1232 Rui, between Marl and Nash. You have the elderly male that fell earlier, possible syncope, was a third-party caller. ALS priority, NTFD TAC 1, 1229, Niagara County Fire, clear.

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1: Yes, my technical police, Fire Control. I'm in these in route.

Fire control to the city of Lockport, EMS, at number 35 Beatty Avenue. 35 Beatty Avenue, outside on the porch between Oak Street and Grant Street. Is a 73-year-old male that's weak and dizzy after a fall. He is requesting a cold approach. LFG Tech 1. Repeating to the city of Lockport, EMS at number 35 Beatty Avenue between Oak Street and Grant Street. Patient will be outside on the porch. And a 73-year-old male weak and dizzy after a fall. They are requesting a cold approach. BLS priority, LFD TAC 1, 1332, Niagara County Fire Clear.

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That's 4.

Fire control to Wendeville, EMS number 43 Alexander Parkway, 43 Alexander Parkway between the Tonawanda Creeks, using the garage door for the 91-year-old male, ill party with generalized weakness. Repeating to Wendeville, EMS number 43 Alexander Parkway, using the garage door for the 91-year-old male, ill party with generalized weakness. FD EMS 1402, Niagara County Fire, clear.

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0: 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Number 31 on 17th Avenue, 31 on 17th Avenue between Northeast Avenue and Oliver Street, using the back patio door for a possible gas leak. They stated they moved the dryer and unsure if she had something. No symptoms or smell. 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Repeating. 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They moved the dryer and unsure if they hit something. No symptoms or smell. NTFD Tag 1, 1408, Niagara County Fire, clear.
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Fire control to all cars, EMS, number 5683 West Bluff, 5683 West Bluff between Crescent Heights and Rockwood Heights. Is a 94-year-old female, generalized weakness, difficulty ambulating, ELS priority. Repeating, Olcott, EMS, 5683 on West Bluff, between Crescent Heights and Rockwood Heights. Is a 94-year-old female, generalized weakness, difficulty ambulating, she did fall yesterday. ELS priority, FP EMS, 1412, Niagara County Fire, clear.

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0: Fire control to Olcott. 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They did fall yesterday. BLS priority. 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For the 94-year-old female, generalized weakness, difficulty ambulating. She did fall yesterday. BLS priority, FDEMS, 1419, Niagara County Fire, clear.
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ALS priority recommended into an FD EMS, Fire Control clear 1456.

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The patient is freed from his leg being pinned under the motorcycle. 65-year-old male, laceration to the arm. Rachel, clear 1518.

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Patient will be out front. 66-year-old male, shortness of breath and unable to ambulate, ALS priority. Repeating to Middleport and Mercy, EMS 89B is a boy, Telegraph Road between Kelly Ave and Freeman Road. Patient will be out front of that building. 66-year-old male, shortness of breath and unable to ambulate. ALS priority recommended, it's been up to EMS. Fire Control clear 1537.

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Eric Trill, City of Lockport. 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On the playground for a 09-year-old female fell off the playground, complaining of ankle pain, possible fracture. Since being LSD Tech 1, Virtual Clear 1558.

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ALS priority is recommended, and scan NTFD Type 1, Fire Control Clear 1605.

Fire Control to Miller Hose, second EMS call, County EMS. Your request is 2480 Transit Road. The patient will be in a camper outside of the residence. 64-year-old male, ill party, chest pain and difficulty breathing. ALS priority. Repeating to Miller Hose, second EMS call, County EMS. Air ambulance is requested to the scene. 2480 Transit Road between Westwood Drive and Drake Finland Road. The patient will be inside a camper out front of the residence. 64-year-old male, ill party and vomiting with chest pains and difficulty breathing. ALS priority recommended. It's an FT EMS. Rachel Clear, 1611. Bye, Selena.

Fire Control, City of Las Flores, 30 MS call, 182 Genesee Street, apartment 5, 62-year-old female fell, unable to get back up, paralyzed weakness. Repeating to City of Blackport, 30 MS call, 182 Genesee Street, apartment 5, between Waterman Street and Locust Street. 62-year-old female fell, unable to get up, generalized weakness. BLS standard recommended, it's been LFD TAC 1, Rachel Clear 1612.

Fire Control County EMS 23 requested 182 Genestree Street, apartment 5 in the city of Lafford, 62-year-old female, so possible with assist. ELS standard. Repeating to County EMS 23, request by the city of Lafford, 182 Genestree Street, apartment 5, city Waterman Street, Lopez Street. 62-year-old female fell, generalized weakness, possible lift assist. Bayless standard recommended. Incident LFD Tech 1, Rachel Clear, 1615.

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0: 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Repeating to Luanaville, EMS 6716 Aiken Road between Beatrix Road and Mapleton Road. 75-year-old female requesting assistance out of a chair. BLS standard recommended, incident update EMS, Rancho clear 1628.
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Fire Control, North Tonawanda, Truck 1, AMS 1408, Vizen Boy, Nash Road, Apartment 1. 24-year-old female, dizziness and a high heart rate, ALS priority. Repeating, North Tonawanda, Truck 1, AMS 1408, Vizen Boy, Nash Road, Apartment 1. Deerfield Drive at Rui, 24-year-old female with dizziness and a high heart rate, diaphoretic. ALS priority recommended, infant on TFT type 1, fright choke clear 1637.

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0: Control master, 93, I was almost 10-4.

Fire Control City, Blackport, EMS at Briarwood Manor, 1001 Lincoln Ave, using the back entrance. 35-year-old female fell and struck her head with a head injury. She'll be in the living room of the north wing, ALS Priority. Repeating to City of Blackport, EMS at Briarwood Manor.

1001 Lincoln Avenue, between Lincoln Place and Nixon Place. Using the back entrance, 75-year-old female fell, struck her head, does have a head injury. She'll be inside the living room of the north wing. ALS priority recommended, incident out of DTAG 1, Rachel Clear, 1758.

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Gas port 688, Heartland 33A6, Miller Hose 11E1, Ransomville 18E1 and 18R9A, Shawnee 22E3, St. Johnsburg 20R2, Tri Community Unit 4, Wendeville 27A8, Wilson 28R9. 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And Wilcoxville 29R9 out of service. Till further notice, there'll be no evening announcements. 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

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Repeating the Heartland, Tri-Town and Mercy, EMS 2299 Quaker Road between Townline Road and Seaman Road. 62-year-old female, difficulty

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Fire Control, North Tonawanda, Engine 4. EMS at the Police Department, 216 have. We're requesting a general eval on a male, VLS standard. 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Short requesting a general eval on a male, VLS standard on NTFD Tech 1, Fire Control, clear 1826.

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0: 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For the smoke gas inside the residence. Parties are evacuating. It's been on TFD Tech 1, Rachel Clear, 1858. 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

Fire Control of Rapids, EMS 6231 Tonawanda Creek Road, apartment 111. 77-year-old female, upper abdominal pain, does have stage 4 kidney disease, ALS priority. Repeating the Rapids, EMS, People Incorporated, 6231 Tonawanda Creek Road, apartment 111, between Blackwood Lane and South Transit Road. 77-year-old female, upper abdominal pain, has stage 4 kidney disease, ALS priority recommended, and CNFD EMS, Springfield Clear, 1950.

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Repeating to 1 Mobile EMS, 4460 Beach Ridge Road between Aiken Road and Meyer Road. 80-year-old female, possible stroke with symptoms, left-sided weakness, onset of 10 minutes. ALS priority recommended is going to be EMS, Fire Control Clear 1957. 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